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It's Glass House's number 11, played by a duo called Toctus. 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